0: stations. That rhymed.
1: Yeah, and we just wanted to let you guys know, like, we love you. We're gonna fight for a spot next fall quarter here at Santa Clara to get the Joe Show back up and running.
0: They're gonna try to silence us. But
1: I mean, we will have petitions, okay? Like, going about, if you guys listen to us, like, please sign them. Because we're gonna need all the help we can get behind us. We're in the trenches right now with the KSU staff. They really are not on our side, but
0: hopefully they're not listening because they are in the office.
1: Well, they know we're joking.
0: We're joking.
1: I'm just joking. Get it, Joe? Ken? Anyway, sorry. Just like one last final like joke for the Joe Show.
0: Yeah.
1: Even though it was bad. Yeah, we just wanted to say that we love you guys. And our special guests love you guys too. Do you guys want to do a final sign off before?

0: Baba. Baba. Wanna see Baba.
1: I think you should know.
0: Guys, this way, you guys, we've been talking up. We've been talking up doing Carrie Jokey the entire quarter. And we haven't done it until just now. That was pretty good.
1: Spin-off.
0: Oh, JoJo, though, maybe that can be your summer show.
2: Totally. Carrie Jokey. Gonna be
0: and it's just gonna
2: no
0: be her
2: music,
0: singing for an hour
2: just
0: every
2: just
0: once a week.
2: Mm-hmm. Thank you, Agnes.
0: This is the part of the show where we kind of go off the rails. Brothers. Oh.
1: The Joe sister.
2: I already have sisters, Agnes.
0: Well, it's a good suggestion, honestly. Maybe I would like to do that next time. I'd be okay with that. But it's like not, we can call it like the Joe show, but put like ness in parentheses.
2: Yeah.
1: Jonas? Oh, I didn't even realize that was my name. Jonas.
2: Oh, yeah.
0: Agnes and Joe. That's our ship name for when we.
1: Jonas.
2: Wait, it's me. Oh, my goodness.
0: Okay, well. We just really love you guys, and we're super thankful that you guys have been here through thick and thin all quarter.
2: Seriously.
0: We really do appreciate it. We've had really great shows. We've had kind of bad ones.
2: You're
0: but
2: Agnes is crying, guys. Agnes is crying.
0: She's having like an emotional like backlash from
2: like, so
0: just dancing so hard to Juice. She was loving Juice. I think that might have been the highlight of her time in the studio.
2: Honestly.
0: She even like found a boyfriend while she was dancing on the day. She had a diffmo dance floor makeout with her boyfriend in the studio. I wish you could see him too. He looks really cute. He's like kind of like limp ragdolled on the couch because he was so just overwhelmed with motion from the kiss. He likes hot pink. He's like not afraid to show it off.
1: Yeah.
0: He looks a little brittle.
2: He's been loved to death by Agnes.
0: Mm-hmm. They're holding hands right now, kind of. He's like weightless. He's like weight level on her. Waist level. That is not PC, Agnes. All right.
2: Well,
0: okay.
2: We're overdue for the final sign off, but guys,
0: okay.
2: Hate
0: we
2: to tell you.
0: Yeah,
2: that
0: we got
2: this
0: lucky
2: show,
0: that no one else is in here.
2: Hate to tell you.
0: This show for the final time
2: is
0: Jover.
2: Sigh.
0: Okay, well, we love you guys, and we're going to leave you with one final song before it just goes to the lame playlist that KSU has queued up, I guess. Playlist number 9, whatever the hell that means.
2: Coming at ya.
0: We're going to leave you with Hung Up by Madonna, because if you call this phone again for the next about 3 or 4 months, we will not be there to answer. Okay, we love you guys. Signing off. Toodles.
2: Indefinitely.
0: See you on the flippity flop.
2: Love y'all.
0: Bye.
2: Bye.

just like a guy right now that don't want to face the reality in the one I love leaving me. You know, loving you too much, not wanting to realize that

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1: I wanna know.
0: You just look like something I can settle down with. Let me introduce myself. My name is Lil Sonny. I drive a little red Volkswagen. 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This is why I can't help from noticing you. Just a jazzy, jazzy old babe. Come on, can I have this dance? Something as groovy as this, we got to dance. Lord have mercy. Am I holding you too tight? I'm sorry, excuse me. 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When are you gonna tell me your name? Please tell me your name. I'm just gonna have to grab you and hold you a little closer, because I just got to. Lord have mercy.

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And afterwards, I'll just drop you at the doorstep and give you a little kiss. Oh, I just, there's so many things that we could do if you just tell me your name. I'm not even married. Are you married? Girl!

0: playground.
1: I could never give her all the love she deserves. For all the roles she fulfills and serves.
0: And you know what, girl?
1: What, George?
0: She's lover.

Hey guys, welcome back to KC Santa Clara. This is TBD with Pat and Lily. Happy week 10. This is the last show. Lily's still on the way, so we hope you enjoy it.

0: Hi, guys.
1: Lily's back.
0: I'm here. I hope y'all missed me.
1: Did they miss me?
0: I was at a dinner at Luna, and I had enchiladas, and it was really good.
1: With APB.
0: With APB. Shout out. Patrick, what'd you have for dinner?
1: I had pizza.
0: Awesome.
1: Mm-hmm.
0: What kind of pizza?
1: Pizza My Heart. It was like, I went to like the real estate event randomly.
0: How fun. Did you make any friends? Sorry, I'm moving.
1: It was kind of just him talking.
0: Oh, I thought it was like a meetup.
1: No.
0: So our theme, did you introduce the theme already?
1: No.
0: Okay, guys, our theme today ASMR is,
1: You can talk.
0: Patrick looks really uncomfortable. Okay, well, a few things actually we have to talk about. We're going to do a bit of a talking break, and mm-hmm. if you don't like that, come back in 5 minutes. Our theme today is summer songs, so we're kind of doing like...
1: Like end of school vibes.
0: End of school vibes, songs that remind us of summer.
1: Good weather.
0: Good weather, sunny beach, mm-hmm. beach Barbie. No.
1: Yeah.
0: Well, yeah.
1: Like,
0: yes.
1: No, like beach, like summer.
0: Just yes to beach. Patrick, do you want to share with our audience your summer plans?
1: So basically, TBD.
0: TBD?
1: I'm going to get like a job.
0: To beach department.
1: Job of some sort.
0: Fun? To make some money.
1: Yeah,
0: for
1: I need to make
0: abroad.
1: Some money. Yeah.
0: Yeesh.
1: So yeah, we'll see what happens. Okay. What about you, Lily?
0: I have an internship, which I'm really excited about, but I'm making, guess how much money? Zero.
1: Oh.
0: Well,
1: that'll be cool.
0: So I have to make, or I have to find another job. Mm-hmm. It's probably going to be a lot of babysitting, but I'm going to be home.
1: Yeah.
0: I'm really excited to be home.
1: I'm almost going home.
0: Yeah. Fun fact, guys, in case you didn't know, Patrick and I live in the same area.
1: Yeah.
0: I know you guys can't see Patrick right now, but he's crying because of how sad he is. Our KSU show is ending. Those laugh is just like,
1: you guys won't see us in the fall, but hopefully next winter.
0: Hopefully next winter. Tune in. But Patrick, don't cry because
1: I'm not.
0: No, he's not. No, he is. Because we're gonna hang out all summer long. Mm. Mm-hmm. I wish there was a way to like do this summer, but we can't.
1: Yeah.
0: Because we'll be across the country.
1: We will.
0: What's your like ideal summer day?
1: I would like be on Cape Cod.
0: In Osterville?
1: Yeah.
0: Not Osterville.
1: No, Osterville.
0: Is Leo there?
1: Yeah, I guess.
0: Yeah, Leo's is Patrick's dog.
1: Yeah.
0: He seems really awesome, and I can't wait to meet him.
1: Yeah. He is good. He's so cute.
0: Continue.
1: Yeah, we would, like, go to the beach. We go on the boat.
0: Mm-hmm.
1: Cousins, et cetera.
0: So much fun. And then what would you eat for dinner?
1: They have this good pizza place called Crisp.
0: Ooh. Is it crispy? Just called Crisp. It's not.
1: Maybe like sometimes it's both.
0: Okay.
1: But they have like good appetizers and pizza and stuff.
0: Delish.
1: They have good buffalo wings.
0: Ooh. I feel like

0: I saw some girls there. I was actually there last night. And I saw girls, they had like reusable Easy Breezy bowls.
1: Wow.
0: And you get a discount.
1: Loyalty.
0: Loyalty membership. Yeah.
1: Lily, how about you? What's the ideal summer day?
0: I was kind of trying to think about this while you were talking. But I don't know.
1: Not the time.
0: Ideally, I would wake up and go on a nice long walk at Todd's like Point. And then I'd go to Sweet Peas. You been to Sweet Peas in Old Greenwich?
1: No.
0: You just in your mic. It's so good. Sweet Peas. I go to Sweet Peas. And then I'd probably like go swimming with my dog.
1: In the pool.
0: In the pool. She does like cannonballs. It's really fun.
1: Oh. Which one?
0: Nola, the black lab. Mm. Shiner, like, he doesn't like to swim.
1: I like all the photos that you posted with that with the
0: guys,
1: wig.
0: I have an unhealthy obsession with my dog, Shiner. He's so weird and he's so perfect. And there's so many photos on my Instagram dump if you are curious. And then I probably tan a lot. And then I probably go to Roost for, like, a coffee pick-me-up because it hits. And then I'd probably, like, have some sort of, like, fun dinner party with my friends and family and go out to Hudson Social. I'm kidding. That's not my dream day. That's not the dream day. Yeah. Anyway, I guess we'll stop talking. We'll just catch up while the music's playing and you guys won't get to hear it, but that's okay. We'll go back into our songs. Have a great Tuesday night, everybody.
1: I hope you guys enjoy.
0: Enjoy. Good luck on finals. We're almost at summer.
1: Almost.
0: Yay.
1: So close.
0: So close. So close. Okay.
1: Okay.
0: Bye. <See you. laughs>

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0: 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You are listening to the KSU radio at 103.3. Today, guys, I'm going to be working on an essay while I play some tunes for y'all. And my essay is about the ethics of care and caring. And I'm taking a very interesting approach to it right now. That is based on the connection and unity and like the strings that attach us to each other and allow us to see. And you guys are going to get some of my train of thought in between songs. Other than that, we're going to have probably some ambient EBDM. So I hope you'll enjoy.
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I was like meditating. Then I sort of watched myself from inside. I realized it was ridiculous. Being afraid. Worrying about everything. All that shit. I'm tired of it. I gotta take a stand. I am not gonna sit on my ass as the events that affect me unfold to determine the course of my life. I'm gonna...

0: about it. 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So when you smoke,
1: then you create.

Hello everyone, this is DJ Liv and you're now listening to Dusk FM on KSU Santa Clara. I have been gone for a few weeks, I haven't been doing my show, but I'm back now because it's sunny and it's time for some reggae. I know I talked about it on a previous show, but I've been dying to do this show because I just love reggae music so much. And I have been feeling uninspired with what to do with my show lately. But I feel like this is just what I need to get back into it. And I also applied for a summer spot. So hopefully you guys will be hearing me on the air throughout summer as well. But I will let you know if that follows through or not. But it's week 10. Next week is finals. And I know I usually try to do a bit more of relaxing, kind of unwinding songs late at night. But if you're driving, you got to stay awake, you know, or you got to be locked into studying. And or maybe you need a break, and reggae is perfect for all of that because it's so happy. How can anyone be sad listening to reggae music? So the first song I'm going to start with tonight is Amber.

I hope you guys liked that one. I feel like it was just the perfect song to open with. Next up, I have Californication by the Red Hot Chili Peppers, which I know isn't maybe reggae, but I'm just going for kind of summer, feel good California songs, okay? Because I'm getting excited. It's getting hot out. I can tan again. So, yeah, a lot of these are also songs that were introduced to me by my dad because my dad has the best music taste. So, shout out to him.

This is a quick KSCU happy moment. Right now, take a breath, smile, think about one thing you experienced today that made your day a little better. Now think about one small thing you can do today to still make someone else's day better. Go and do it. From your friends at KSCU, we hope you have a wonderful day. Now, the next song is I'll Be Here a While by 311.

0: All right, the next song I have is one of my favorite songs by Sublime that is not explicit, so I can actually play it on the air because a lot of my favorite songs by Sublime I am not able to play on air. But just know you should check them out. So this one that is safe for the radio is Bad Fish.
1: That's good, dude.
2: Hey man, what's up?

All right, next I have moving into kind of a more chill half of my show. I know all of it's pretty chill, but maybe not as loud reggae. I don't know. I feel like I always try to start with the like most powerful songs at the beginning because it gets later and later. So I'm going into some good old Bob Marley because can't be a reggae show without Bob Marley, obviously. This is Could You Be Loved.

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The next song I have is Take It or Leave It by Sublime with Rome.

The next song is from a band that I really love. They're called Dirty Heads, and you probably know them from the song that's like, I'm on vacation every single day because I love my occupation. But I feel like they have a lot more songs that I like personally better. Obviously, that one's iconic, and it's one of those songs that's good at the right time. I mean, everyone knows it, you know, but the songs that I'm going to be playing tonight by them are my personal favorites. So this is Notice.

All right, the next song is Bring Me Along by Pepper.

You matter. You change people. Your name makes others smile. Your work moves people. Someone's heart beats faster just thinking about you. Someone might see a book in a store and think of you. Your friends remember your experiences fondly. This is an important reminder that your presence matters and changes the world every day. So, to go along with that, I hope this reggae has made you feel a little bit happier inside, alleviate some of the stress from finals, maybe a nice break. It'd be better if it was like sunny out, we could tan while listening, but you know what? I love my night slot, so reggae can be for night too. Who says that it can't, okay? Next up, some more Bob Marley, just basic Three Little Birds. All right, here we go.

All right, these last three are some of my very favorites. So they all have a connecting theme being love. Love is in the title of all three of these songs to end off my show because what is reggae without love, okay? This summer is gonna be a hippie summer, peace, love. We need more love in the world, okay? So yeah, this one is Love Her Anyways by Hearts and Colors.

Oh, I just love that song so much. Oh my gosh. It's just so sweet. If anyone can relate, I don't know, call in, let me know, okay? Like, everyone has flaws, everyone has imperfections. But when you really love somebody, none of those matter anymore. And they're just cute little things that, like, maybe you're sometimes annoying, but it doesn't even matter because it doesn't compare at all to the love that you have for that person. And I feel like love is so important. Everybody just needs to bake cookies. I feel like that one girl from Mean Girls who's like, I wish we could all bake a cake full of love and happiness. And then Damien's like, she doesn't even go here. But I really do feel like that, okay? Because love really does conquer all. And if you watch Love Actually, they say, like, if you look around, love actually is all around or something. I don't know. If you look for it, love actually is all around. So I guess that's why it's called Love Actually. But that movie was very confusing because there were so many different storylines going on. But anyways, my second to last song is Love Song by 311. So here it is.

All right, that was Love Song by 311, and now we're coming up on the last song of my show tonight, and it's just so crazy to me because I feel like I was just doing my first shows in winter quarter, and now it's already the end of the year, and it flew by so fast. I feel like last summer was like last week, and things are just getting really real. I feel like I'm becoming an actual adult. Like, I know I've technically been an adult for years, but now it really feels like I'm adulting. It's also just really bittersweet that this is my second to last show of Dusk FM because I'm not sure if I'm gonna go by a different like show name next year. I'm definitely gonna apply again, but I know if I get the summer show, it's gonna be with one of my best friends, Sienna, and it will not be called Dusk FM because maybe I'll just associate this with this year of my life. So, yeah, on to the final song. It's, of course, Dirty Heads, and this is Your Love. Good night, everyone.

Oh, hi. Welcome back to Kids. Follow your dreams. Yeah.

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1: You heard the men. 103.3. Here we are.
0: Yeah, let's just all repeat it. Okay.
2: Hope you're all having a good night.
0: Yeah, thanks for listening again, especially after last week. If you're a regular listener, shout out, because I don't know how.
1: We're all wondering what happened last week, and I don't
2: very
1: know if Tasha knows. I don't know what happened last week.
2: Very fun. Would you rather is hypothetical situations.
0: Yeah, we're low-key, we're doing the same thing we're doing this week.
2: This is what we're doing again. We're bringing back the would you rather. Like we said, if you're listening, please call the number if you want to answer one of
0: yes,
2: these would you rather.
0: Yes.
1: That would be amazing.
0: Anyone.
1: Knowing that
2: please
1: someone's
2: call in.
0: Wait, let me say it. 408-554-5728. Anyone,
1: please call.
0: Anyone.
1: Show us.
2: We're gonna get started with the would you
0: rather. Anyone, if you're
2: We'd
0: out there,
2: to hear some good responses. All right, starting off strong. Hopefully strong. Would you rather be able to run effortlessly at 70 miles per hour?
0: 70?
2: 70 miles per hour. You can just effortlessly run. Your perception is like, is adapted. Or would you rather to fly at 15 miles per hour?
0: You can't run across water, I'm assuming.
2: At 70 miles per hour, no. Okay. You cannot.
1: Are there limits to like altitude? Let's get into the weeds on the flying here.
2: I'd love to hear your thoughts on this. What do you think? If you're traveling at 50 miles per hour, let's say you like got your goggles on, you like put on like a like motorcycle outfit. You're like
0: how
2: yeah,
0: long
2: you some wind resistance like you're suited up for this like you
0: how
2: have,
0: long
2: like,
0: at 15 miles an hour do you think you can cross the ocean?
2: How long would it take?
0: It yeah,
2: it's just a math.
0: No, you can forever fly at 15 miles an hour, right?
2: Mm-hmm. Yeah.
0: And you can forever run at 70 miles an hour.
2: Yeah, effortlessly.
0: Without
2: it's
0: food.
2: Like, it's like walking to you. But flying is also like, it's also like walking to you.
0: I think running.
1: I think flying.
2: Wow.
0: This is a very deep conversation right now.
2: Logan, in the background, what are you thinking here?
3: Dude, I want to fly because I want to explore the heights that have been reached by men before.
2: Are you bringing an oxygen mask? He's saying he wants to fly.
3: I'll bring like a blueberry ice.
0: Blueberry ice?
2: All right, a blueberry ice. Hopefully that'll keep you booted to fly. Ari, why do you say your answer?
1: I just feel like the sense of freedom that would come with flying is unlike.
2: Do you ski or snowboard?
1: I ski.
2: Yeah, I feel like skiing is the closest thing to fly.
1: Well, for me, maybe aside from skydiving.
2: Well, aside skydiving, yeah. But have you skydived?
1: Only once.

0: Okay.
1: We need to skydive.
0: Yeah.
2: Honestly, it was like kind of too much though. Like,
0: Yeah.
2: I love adrenaline and I'm all for like doing stuff that's ambitious and out there, but it was like, I feel like I don't get nauseous easily, but after, bro, I was kind of cooked. I was like,
0: Yeah.
2: it was rough. It was
0: Yeah.
2: fun. I mean, I'm glad I
1: Dang.
2: did it. I can say I did it. And it was, yeah.
0: Yeah. Were you nervous up in that plane going up there? Or like not really?
2: Honestly, I was like more excited than nervous. I was nervous when I was like waiting in the hangar to like get in the plane, but as soon as I got in the plane, I was just there. But I say flying because I don't know. People can already run.
0: Yeah.
2: Not that fast, but like no one can fly. That's just me.
1: What's the
0: Yeah.
1: average running speed? I'm gonna look that
0: That's
1: up.
0: true. But like if you're running at 70 miles per hour, you're like the closest thing to like the Flash.
2: But if you're flying, you're the closest thing to Superman.
0: Yeah, that's true.
1: The average fastest running speed is 15 to 20 miles an hour. So
2: Average fast and fly
0: you're more
2: speed?
0: than tripling
2: None.
0: that.
1: So
2: Doesn't
1: when
2: exist
1: you're
2: yet.
1: flying, you're flying at the rate of the average fastest running speed.
2: Well, if you calculate the curvature of the Earth, if I'm at a certain altitude, which was not specified,
0: I
2: technically,
0: mean,
1: No one's calculating
0: you're moving
1: nothing.
0: like not that fast if you should be able to fly.
1: Yeah.
0: Like
1: I'm
0: you're moving
1: saying
0: like,
1: running.
2: well,
0: it's
2: I'm
0: not like
2: saying
0: you're on a
1: because
0: roller
1: I can do a
0: coaster.
1: road trip. Okay, think about this. I can do a road trip across the US with no gas at 70 miles an hour.
2: Well, what if I ascend to a certain altitude and then I just go in any direction? Technically, I could make just as good of time if I'm high enough.
1: You have no oxygen though. You're
2: Oh,
1: still
2: I thought
1: like
2: I could bring that, no?
0: I
2: It's in
0: mean,
2: the backpack.
0: as much as you can like carry. It's
1: Wait, so
0: like
1: you
2: I
1: go
2: got
1: like
2: yo, I got Mr. O'Hare
1: into
2: right
1: like
2: there.
1: intercontinental space and just like fly one
0: Remember,
1: meter?
0: that'd be like walking to space because or running to space. Like you're the average fastest runner. You'd be like the average fastest
2: What
0: runner
2: if I just lock
0: running.
2: arms? What if I just lock arms with Andrew and we fly at 70 miles an hour due to his kickoff on takeoff?
0: Hey, he's only giving you a 70 miles per hour like
1: No, we
0: boost
1: don't
0: for.
1: exist in the same universe.
0: Okay,
2: Yeah, that would
0: dang.
2: be problematic.
0: Yeah.
2: Marvel wouldn't know who to sponsor first. It would be me though, because I can fly. Amelia, I feel like you have thoughts to share. We're on air.
1: Would you rather be able to run at 70 miles an hour or fly at 15 miles an hour?
3: I feel like that's a pretty obvious question.
1: It's not.
2: Oh, yes, I like that.
3: It is.
1: Okay, what are you gonna
3: Fly.
1: say?
3: Fly.
1: Damn it.
3: Duh. Andrew, would you have to say something else?
1: I said
2: I would
1: run at
2: swim it all, bro.
1: 70.
2: That would be amazing.
3: Bro, I've done a what's it called? A jet ski? A jet ski at 70? It's fun. But like, come on, you wanna fly instead. You can do a bunch of other things than run at 70. You can drive, you can jet ski, you can wakeboard, you can surf.
0: Wait, I've got a good one.
3: You can so many things instead of running.
1: Okay, I feel
2: Yeah.
1: like flying is one.
3: Flying is so much better. Let's
0: All right.
1: I was starting to get convinced by Amelia.
3: I'm
2: Yeah.
3: Yeah.
2: sorry I couldn't be more.
1: But
0: I
1: I'm
0: mean,
1: still not
0: it's
1: all
0: like
1: the
0: walking
1: way.
0: around vertically,
2: I
0: because
2: would be
0: or it's
2: grounded
0: like
2: for
0: running
2: sure.
0: around
2: For
0: vertically.
2: convincing.
1: No, Ari definitely was part of it.
0: I'm gonna stick by running.
3: I'm gonna stick by flying.
1: Okay, I'm gonna
3: Easy.
1: stick by running then we have a 50-50.
3: Okay,
0: Yeah.
1: Okay,
3: I'll stop it.
1: let's
3: Easy.
1: hear the
0: All right.
1: next one.
0: This one's a little controversial, but we're gonna dive into it.
1: Controversial.
0: A massively obese man dies of a heart attack at the top of the tallest slide at the park just before he's about to go down. So he dies of a heart attack. So do you try to carry him down 5 stories of stairs from the top of the slide,
2: Push him down
0: or
2: the
0: do you just
2: slide.
0: push him down the
2: Just
0: slide?
2: push him down the slide.
1: Push him down.
3: Push him down.
0: He's a dead body, and the first thing you've done once he dies is you push him down
2: Yeah, I'm just helping out here.
0: the slide.
3: Wait,
0: Let's say
3: I'd push him
0: he's.
3: down, but put a rope on
2: Well,
3: him.
2: is he gonna damage the slide? Because what if there's kids that want to use the slide after?
0: I mean, he's
1: Does
0: gonna
1: he
2: slip.
1: break the slide?
2: Yeah, is this an important part of
1: Because
2: running
1: usually.
2: is the slide, bro?
1: The slide limit's like 300 pounds.
2: Yeah,
0: Okay,
2: imagine the mental trauma that comes with
0: let's say
2: failure.
0: he's not dead. He's just his heart stopped, but he could still be resuscitated.
2: Well, he's probably gonna be resuscitated quicker if you push him down the slide instead of trying to carry his ass. Or
1: Right.
2: resuscitate him at the top.
0: The top is collapsing.
1: You cannot stay at the top. You either got to go down the stairs.
0: In space.
1: You got to go down the stairs or you got to go down the slide.
0: Yeah.
3: Push him down the slide is what I think.
1: I think the same.
3: I mean, like, the thing is, you're showing him respect by trying to save his life.
2: Realistically, if you tried to carry him down the stairs, he'd probably both fall and he would be dead forever.
1: And yeah.
2: Probably maybe also die.
0: Alright.
1: I think if you get him down faster by the slide, then it's just like the obvious choice because then he would have more chance to survive.
0: Alright, let's say, would you rather be able to master 50 different languages or be able to master 50 different instruments?
3: Instruments. I would probably say languages if it was up to me because I don't know. I want to travel more and understand what people are telling me when I travel. Hell yeah.
1: That is a really hard question.
0: I'm saying languages. As cool as it would be to be the one man renaissance man with the every instrument, every language is like, that's like unparalleled networking. Like you can just understand like how everyone perceives the world. Like I feel like people's like entire like cultures and way that they like think is like based on their language. So it's like you definitely like empathize with everyone so much more.
2: Do you think it's arguable that you would be such a good musician if you had mastered 50 instruments that you would be globally the most musical phenomenon of all time?
0: Like you're Michael Jackson, like
2: more than that. I don't know. I just feel like that might transcend on an even deeper level because music is like
1: music is universal.
2: I like to think if we met aliens that music would be how we share our. I like to think that if we met aliens, which we probably will at some point, we all saw Project Hail Mary, but...
1: The first radio show I ever had, Thatcher and I did a full in-depth analysis of Project Hail Mary.
2: That's awesome.
4: It was great. I cried.
1: You were not there, Hermione.
2: Do you feel like music is what...
1: Okay.
0: Rewind.
1: Yeah.
2: All right. I do think that
1: they can't even hear her anyway. She's not near the mic.
2: I don't even know who they is. I hope there is they out there listening.
1: Right. Same. It would feel
2: if
1: so.
2: If you're listening, Colin.
1: If you're an alien listening,
2: yeah.
1: Hashtag shout out.
2: Hashtag. I just chose that I would learn 50 instruments because of the hope of connecting with you.
0: Logan,
2: so,
0: what are you thinking? 50 instrument mastery or 50 language mastery?
1: Logan, for reference, is a crack guitar player.
0: That you would be the one guy, dude. Tim Paul would never be talked about as that one. He's just one guy ever. He's just one guy. Here's what I think. Do you think if you mastered 50 instruments, that even if you didn't have some like profound lyricism knowledge or like sort of like musical talent, that you would just
1: be
0: able to like speak music basically, like you could produce anything. Like,
1: have you guys heard that one Japanese guy?
2: Wait, let's put. Oh wait, I know who you're gonna say.
1: Nakasaki
2: Toshinaka.
1: Yeah. He's like one of the best guitar players of all time, and he speaks all Japanese. Huh? No, I definitely didn't pronounce that. Hold on. Hold on, sorry. Everyone listening who speaks Japanese,
2: if you speak Japanese and you're listening,
1: okay,
2: call us.
1: Here you go.
0: in Japanese.
1: Masayoshi Takahana.
2: Yeah, I butchered that.
0: No.
1: Masayoshi Takanaka.
2: No way, that's
1: shout out him because he's one of the best guitarists of all time. That's like every night when I sleep.
2: Get her on the mic.
1: If you guys could detach one of your arms, would you?
0: Yes. Like I have the superpower to detach my
1: like if
0: arm.
1: You could detach one of your arms with no pain, would you?
0: Dude, that's like a superpower on someone in like the Suicide Squad movies. Have you seen that? The new one, like the James Gunn one? It's like a dude who has that power.
1: Yeah. We might go back to music, everyone. I know you're all disappointed.
2: Well, as soon as they hear what we play, they won't be.
1: Yeah.
0: Oh, here we go.
2: One final question.
1: Okay.
2: Tune in.
1: Speed round.
0: Would you rather fight a chicken every time you get into a car with your bare hands? Is no assisted help.
1: Bite?
0: You have to fight a chicken.
1: Oh, fight.
0: Yes. Would you rather fight a chicken with your bare hands every time you get into a car, or have to fight an orangutan on a random day once a year, but you get a sword?
2: Orangutan.
0: But, dude, it's a feral orangutan. It's, like,
2: one
0: super
2: swing,
0: strong. Dude, but you have to kill a chicken every time you get into
2: point,
0: a car.
2: Bro,
0: that's a...
1: Hermione's so country.
2: Give me the 12 gauge.
0: No assisted help. It's with your bare hands.
1: Orangutan.
0: Dude,
1: orangutan. If I have a sword, the orangutan is done.
2: Can you eat orangutan?
0: No.
2: Is that immoral? Well, clearly that's like part of this decision.
0: Dude, the orangutan, like, it's racing towards you at full speed. Like,
2: one swing, head off, bang.
1: Same. That's swords are really powerful.
2: Yeah, how sharp is this?
1: Okay, let's play some music. Yeah. Goodbye, everyone.
2: Thank you.
1: If you have an answer to that question, call in.
0: All right. We'll do some more off mic.
1: Okay, what should we play?
0: Thank you for tuning in.

0: Oh, thank you.
1: Cheers. 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

0: Oh, thank you.
1: Cheers. 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

0: This is KSU Santa Clara at 103.3 FM. Good morning, everybody. This is DJ Maya Papaya here on the last show of Papaya Petrol for the... Oh, my goodness. Guys, I'm messing it up already. Eek! Oh, hell no. On the last show of Papaya Petrol for the year, the quarter, for everything, for my first year. And for my last show, we have some special, special guests. Guys, say hi.
1: Hello.
2: Hello, Santa Clara.
0: Hello, Santa Clara. Would you guys like to introduce yourselves or shall I?
1: Yeah, my name is Max and I am Maya's brother.
0: Woo!
2: And this is Marie Leo Briones, Maya's mother.
0: Wow.
2: So glad to be here, Maya Papaya Patrol.
0: Yes, everyone, we have the whole fam here. Not the whole fam. We're missing dad.
1: But Miko's here too.
0: Miko, the puppy, is here. Miko, say hi.
3: Woof, woof.
0: Woof, woof. Guys, we have some awesome music lined up for today. And because today is such a sunny day, obviously we're going to play some reggae music. So I hope you guys enjoy. This is the first song that Max recommended. Max, do you want to talk about this song?
1: Sure. It showed up on my Spotify feed, and I don't know. It just reminds me of, like, tropical vibes, maybe Hawaii or Tahiti. Mm-hmm. And, yeah, that's basically it.
0: Yeah. Because, guys, it's almost summer. Woo! Enjoy.

0: We just had some wonderful, wonderful people enter the studio, Daniel and Emily. And we just talked about the great connections that come from being in the Unity RLC, which is the best RLC on campus. No hate to anyone else, but woohoo! They just dropped off some donuts. So if you haven't gotten your donut from campus ministry, your coffee and donuts, please go get some and talk to some awesome people. Say that again, Max.
1: The donuts are delicious. Thank you.
0: The donuts are delicious.
2: Campus ministry is the best. The donuts are delicious.
0: Mm-hmm. The people's personalities are awesome, right? Mm-hmm. Yes, yes. All right. That was Three Little Birds by Bob Marley. Really cool song. Pretty much a classic for reggae. What's the next song we have coming up?
1: What Mom?
2: I'm sorry. Love Shack.
0: Love Shack.
1: Okay, what's the background behind it?
2: Okay, a little story. It seems like this song has just recently become popular in our household. I was telling Max earlier that this has been around for a while before he was born. And as a matter of fact, this reminds me of the days where my husband Mike and I were hitting the clubs and dancing the night away. So here's one for you, Dad.
1: Yes.
2: Love Shack by
1: the
2: B-52s.
1: Yes.
2: Woohoo!
0: Yeah. Woohoo!
2: Enjoy, you guys.
0: Enjoy.

0: All right, here's a little daily reminder that you change people. Your name makes others smile. Your work moves people. Someone's heart beats faster just thinking about you. Someone might see a book in a store and think of you. Your friends remember your experiences fondly. This is an important reminder that your presence matters and changes the world every day.
1: Aww. Thanks, Max.
0: Of course, of course.
1: Right? Mom, do you agree that you change people and that you matter?
2: All the time.
1: All the time.
2: Every second of Every the day. Second. So whatever you do is really important. Remember that.
1: Mm-hmm. This is my favorite ad. That wasn't an ad. That came from the heart.
0: Yes.
1: Next song we got coming up is Bad Fish. We're going back to the kind of more chill vibes. And this is by Sublime. They sang Sancheria, which is an awesome song. Go listen to it. But this is one of their less popular songs, but also a very good song. So, Bad Fish, enjoy.
3: Shut up.
4: How's it going, dude?
5: Hey, man, what's up?

Okay, so this next song is just I've been doing a lot of road trips this summer. I don't have a summer job, so I've just been going around, coming down to Santa Clara, going down to SoCal, San Diego, LA, and one of the most essential songs that I listen to on these road trips is a song by America. It's kind of an old song, but it just gives me that like California vibe. Here's Ventura Highway.

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1: Good job, Mom. Everyone applaud Mom. Ad reading. It's so great. Next song is a song that you queued up, Mom. It's called Close to You by Maxi Priest. Do you have anything to say?
0: This reminds me of my youth. So here's to everyone's youth, and also happy Pride Month, everyone.
1: Woo! Eek! Yes. Thank you, Mom. Thank you. This is for the youth and for Pride Month. Close to You by Maxi Priest. Whoop whoop.

Okay, this next song coming up is a song. One of my best friends, Jade, she really likes this song, and usually when I take a shower, I play music and have a good time in the shower. And this is one that's been on repeat on my shower mixtape. So this is Earrings by Malcolm Todd.

0: The next, so that was Cowboy Nudes by Geese. Love that song. Next song is a request from Dad, which is Frisky by Dominic Fike. I love this song. And let me read the text he sent. Let me. About Frisky?
1: Yes. So Maya and I really like Dominic Fike. Maya got me on Dominic Fike. And last summer, was it? Or the summer before, we went to Bottle Rock.
0: No, that was like 2023.
1: Oh, 2023. The first summer of my college career, we went to Bottle Rock and saw him. And one of the best performers. Yeah, I think he was really good. And he got to play this song and it was so good.
0: He's such a beautiful man.
1: And he's so funny too. And he's so funny. He's like hyper.
0: He's hyper. He had a buzz cut with bleached hair and bleached eyebrows. Wasn't his best look in my opinion. But if you're able to do that and still pull off a performance like that, you got charisma. Mm-hmm. So shout out Dominic Fike. Dad's text said, Maya, this reminds me of our fun time together.
1: Aww.
0: That's very sweet. This is Frisky by Dominic Fike. Everyone listen to him. He's great.

0: sorry.
1: Am I on?
2: Yeah.
1: Okay. Hi, everyone. This has been a great day so far. So here's a nice little ad that is fitting. Have a nice day. This is a quick KSU happy moment. Right now, take a breath. Smile. Think about one thing you experienced today that made your day a little better. Now, think about one small thing you can do today to make someone else's day better. Go and do it! From your friends at KSU, we hope you have a wonderful day. Bye!
3: Aww.
4: Happy moment. All right. Someone wants to talk about the next song.
5: I love talking into these mics. It's so fun. But yes, this is Role Model. I really like Role Model. And this is one of his new songs that I haven't listened to yet. So what better place to listen to it than on KSU?
4: Everyone will be getting our first reactions to this song. So enjoy.

0: I rate that song a 10 out of 10.
1: I also rate it a 10 out of 10. It's very role model. And the rest of his album, that's a single. So the rest of his album comes out in 64 days.
0: Eek! Someone's counting.
1: Put that on your calendar.
0: Rate a number out of 10, Mom?
2: 10.5.
0: Ooh. Ooh, someone's feeling spicy. All right. Speaking of, the next song we got coming up is from a show that we all know and love. A show that we all adore. What's that show called?
1: I don't know. I saw a flag in McLaughlin Hall with two characters from it.
0: Yeah.
1: I think one of them was named Shane and the other...
0: What's the same? Something like Ilya? I think they're hockey players.
2: I have no idea what you guys are talking about.
0: Yeah, she has no idea.
2: No. Bye-bye.
1: Uh-oh.
0: Bye. Guys, this song has been played a lot recently, but it's a very good song. This is from the show Heated Rivalry. This is
1: it's a classic, but they just put it in the show.
0: They just put it in the show, and now it's a classic for this generation.
2: So, quick question: what is this about?
1: The show.
2: Yes.
0: It's about two hockey players who fall in love.
2: Ooh.
0: Over the years, yes.
1: And what's the song about?
0: The song is. I interpret it as like a love song of like people deserving sunshine no matter who they are. Perfect timing for Pride Month.
2: Yes. Oh, yes. We all do. Who doesn't?
0: Who doesn't? Yes. All right. Let's this is it. I'll Believe in Anything by Wolf Parade. Enjoy.

0: That was I'll Believe in Anything by Wolf Parade. What a wonderful song. The next song I'm going to be playing is the last song this quarter and this year. Everyone say,
1: aww.
2: We loved listening to your radio. Mom and Dad, even though I'd be in a different time zone, Mom and Dad would still be like, Maya's on. Listen to Papaya Patrol. Yes. So even if I was studying, I'd try to tune in, and it's always been a fun time.
1: Mm-hmm. It's been an amazing ride, an amazing year. Really appreciate it. Thanks, Maya Papaya Patrol.
0: Yes. See, guys, I have fans. but yeah, this has been such a great opportunity. 1 hour a week doesn't seem like a lot, but it's very great to come down here and dedicate some parts of my day to share the music that I love and the reflections that I think about with all of you guys, whoever is listening. Thank you so much for listening throughout all this time. This is something that I definitely want to continue next year and throughout my time at Santa Clara, because it just gives me an opportunity to sit and relax and be with myself and be with anyone who wants to come join me in the studio. And so thank you to all the people who have been here in the studio with me, trying to figure out what music to play, what to talk about, et cetera, et cetera. And I really, thanks, Mom. And I also want to thank the listeners for, even if you just tuned in for one show or tuned in for most of the shows, like my family, thank you so much for doing that. I appreciate you all. It's been a great year. Can't wait to grow more, to go through more, to challenge myself in many, many capacities. But thank you all for being here with me during my first year. I can't wait to do more with this. All right. And the last song we have here is Go Your Own Way by Fleetwood Mac. So perfect for a goodbye song. All right. This is it. Enjoy, guys. This is Maya, DJ Maya Papaya on Papaya Petrol. Tuning out.

Did you know dental decay is 5 times more common than asthma? 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Poor oral health impacts a child's ability to learn, develop self-esteem, and speak properly. The Partnership for Healthy Mouths, Healthy Lives, and the Ad Council want you to encourage your children to spend 2 minutes twice a day brushing your teeth, helping to save them from a lifetime of tooth pain. And this is a special shout out to my friend Cam. If you're out there listening, this is your reminder to brush your teeth for 2 minutes twice a day. Don't forget.

All right, that was great. But you know, I gotta start the show. Guys, they've renovated in here in this studio. Anyways, let's talk about that. This is KSU Santa Clara 103.3 FM. I'm your host, DJ Mad Dog, and this is Mad Dog Spins. Whoop whoop. Guys, they recently renovated in here. Nothing crazy. They just got a new chair. The armrests are no longer peeling. They got a new mic cover. I'm so excited. Wow, they're really refurbishing, but welcome back. Tis week 10, you mofos, welcome back. Guys, how did we make it here? It's crazy. I don't even have words. What's been going on? Yesterday, got married to engineering. I was deemed an official engineer. I got my Order of the Engineer ring yesterday. Whoop, whoop, whoop, whoop. Guys, I haven't been able to stop wearing it, but low key, I think I got the wrong size. Whoops. So may fix that, but still so honored. It was so awesome. I remade all my TikToks, guys. I feel so official. So yeah, be jealous, stay jealous. I also, well, not I, but Drake released this new album that's been going crazy. I feel like I may have touched on it, but I don't know. I feel like I didn't start like taking it seriously until this week. Everybody else listened to it right away. Ugh, all the Drake glaze, guys. Anyways, I really like Shebang, you know, Manish on the Beat, Shebang. That's my favorite song, I think. I haven't been able to stop playing it. So yeah, that's good. I like, can't even think. I wish I could play that song for you guys. But yeah, just a lot of like senior year activity for me. Friends and I did that hike to Sausalito. From SF to Sausalito, we crossed the Golden Gate Bridge. Was so aura, so many steps. We got a cute little coffee. Had a great weekend. What else did I do? I'm just looking through my pictures. Senior toast was last Friday. Guys, it's just all happening so fast. Like, I honestly cannot believe. I also went to Kesha last week, and I'm going to Pitbull this Sunday. So, best believe we will play some Pitbull. But, I don't know. I don't want to view this as like my last show, but I know my last show is going to be kind of chaotic because I'm going to be telling all my family and friends to pull up. This is kind of like one of the last shows I'll probably have the most control over, to be honest. So I'm going to do my thing. I'm going to do some DJing. I figured I'm going to get a lot of requests next week when people pull up. So I will craft the beautiful playlist for today. I was thinking like, I don't know. I always just kind of play whatever and what I'm feeling at the moment. And I still will do that. But I think I should kind of go through all the songs that kind of made college peak. A lot of it happens to be 2000s pop. So, and that's what I usually play on DJing too. So I don't know. Maybe I'll just kind of go through the memes. I really can't even fathom like what I was thinking as a freshman. Like what was on my playlist back then? Could not tell you. I'll do my best to go through my pictures. Honestly, really helped me because I'm like, okay, like what concerts was I going to? Who was I listening to? I might play some Conan Gray because that was definitely a mem. What else? I went to a Remy Wolf concert at some point during junior year. What was I doing freshman, sophomore year? Guys, I could not tell you. I don't know. We'll figure it out. And I want to play some highlights from college. But without further ado, I'm going to read you the first ad because it is 12:15. So, did you know that more than 40 million Americans care for aging loved ones? 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So yeah, got some good tunes queued up for you. Also, I just recently found out that sometimes they play KSU at the pool. So hello to all if you're swimming or tanning. I got some good tunes queued up for you. This song, I like literally have not been able to like stop playing, dude. Like I was playing it the whole Caltrain ride on like Sunday, so it's a good vibe. I don't know if you guys know about Almost Monday, but I'm discovering new music every single time. So here's Almost Monday. It's so vibes, guys. Just enjoy the sun and this good song.

hope you enjoyed that. Was that not so drive to Santa Cruz core, you guys? So anyways, yes, love that. And they got some other good songs that I'm going to check out. All right, let's transition into New Music Wednesday. What's new, guys? I don't know. As the biggest Ariana Grande fan on this planet, I think that she released a new song that I'm obsessed with. Watched the music video for it yesterday. If you guys haven't heard, what's it called? Hate That I Made You Love Me. Guys, so fire. The music video has Justin Long in it. I am obsessed. I love Justin Long. So good. So I would recommend giving it a listen. And for those of you who have tickets, please, please consider giving them to your favorite DJ. I'm so sad that I can't go see her. So she got a new song out. Who else? Role Model apparently has a new song out. I don't know. He's going by this new persona, Chuck Timely, so I've heard. So that's cool. In other news, I don't know why this popped in my head, but I think Malcolm Todd has a new Sweet Boy Soft Serve at Erewhon. It's like, you know how artists have their like smoothies at Erewhon, so he has a new thing at Erewhon, and I really want to go try it. So maybe when I return home to the land of the Los Angeles. Anyways, yeah, I got some new music for you. I haven't heard this new Role Model song, so I'm excited to listen to it for the first time with you guys. So let's do this thing. I also got some Ariana Grande, some Role Model coming up. And then, I don't know, we'll take a trip down memory lane. For those of you that are seniors with me, I will do my best to find the music from 2022 till now. So, all right.

All right, you guys, I got a few throwbacks queued up. So let's get into it. Well, first I'll read you my ad, and then it's that time, so got to do that. Yeah, and then we'll get into it. While the internet and advances in technology over the past few decades have allowed us to create many amazing things, they have also introduced a new threat and dimension to crimes against children. Thorn is a nonprofit dedicated to researching and combating the digital exploitation of children. To learn more about how you can help prevent child sexual exploitation through technology or to donate, visit wearethorn.org. Again, that's wearethorn.org. All right. So yeah, I just queued up a bunch of songs, guys, that like I could think of from that era. I think the most like familiar that I could think of from like, oh God, freshman year. I remember fall quarter, I was really stressed about this Math 13 midterm. And I was like, oh my gosh, I have to study Taylor series, but also I have to study Taylor because Taylor Swift at the time was coming out with her brand new Midnights album. And I remember getting together with a bunch of friends in a dorm room and we all listened to the album together. Such a special memory. It was the first listening party I had in college, I think. And it was fun. But yeah, obviously like Antihero, Karma, hit songs from that album. As much as I love those songs, I feel like you're tired of them. So we'll give you a break. I'll put you on some new stuff if you're not a Taylor fan. I think this one is pretty fitting if you're like, I don't know, in your senior year and you're just like, you know, you're on your own, kid. Like you're on your own and it's a beautiful thing. You should watch her 2023 maybe graduation speech to I think she's a grad speaker at NYU a couple years ago. So that's what her speech was about. But I think it's a beautiful song. So I got some Taylor queued up. Man, also in freshman year, I remember just when I was planning my winter quarter schedule, I may or may not have purposely dropped a class so that I could go home and see SZA when she was in LA, start my spring break early. I remember she came out with her SOS album at the time, and so good. So I queued a song with her and Don Toliver. Don Toliver is also recently blowing up. I can't wait to see him in concert. So Don Toliver.

I also have this weird random memory of like doing hackathons as a freshman, and like me and my one teammate were obsessed with the new Shakira song that she had after her little divorce situation. And yeah, I don't know. And then weirdly enough, sophomore, junior year kind of blend together. So it's a mix of like some Sabrina, some Gracie. We'll see what else I add, but yeah, it's a crazy mix. Hopefully this hits you like a wave of nostalgia. It's all kind of randomly jumbled together, but I know that when I'm listening back to this, I'm gonna be like, whoa, that was the music that was playing at the time. So yeah, that was popular back then. Anyways, shout out future DJ Mad Dog. How are you? This is what was popular in college. Yeah, all right, let's get into it.

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Take the moment and taste it. You guys, make those memories now. Coming to you from a senior in college. Anyways, okay, back to the music.

0: Ya está. Chao.
1: Guys, I got so lost in the sauce, I forgot it's ad time. Also, we have a special guest. Lindsay's here with her damn fish tacos. Wait, wait. You want to speak into the microphone? Speak into it.
2: Wait, there's like a skeleton on it. I'm like actually, I'm putting my face right into the skeleton's ribs.
1: Oh, guys, if only you could see. There's another one right next to you.
2: Oh. Does this one work too?
1: Oh, it works great, actually.
2: Oh, wow. So I don't have to like have my face all up in its ribs.
1: Yeah. Wait, for once I can actually hear you great.
2: What?
1: Oh. Alan.
2: Alan, I've been using that red microphone the entire time.
1: Alan. What are you doing over there? I can barely hear you.
2: Sorry.
1: Anyways, guys, we submitted our thesis yesterday. Well, Lindsay submitted our thesis. We're basically done.
2: We're done.
1: Well, kinda. Almost. We're so close. Yeah. Good luck with your week 10. The ad. All right. Are you experiencing rental problems or struggling with mortgage default? Project Sentinel offers counseling and meditation services. Oh my gosh. And mediation services for tenants, landlords, and homeowners. For more information, call 408-720-9888. Guys, not meditation, mediation. Duh. So I was going to DJ for you guys today, but I just, I don't know, man. Like I busted my little butt dragging it all the way here for you guys, but sometimes I don't know, I'm just not feeling it. You know, it's the vibes right now are great. I got a lot of good stuff queued up for you. A lot of good nostalgia from the past 4 years. So maybe I'll just keep it going. Well, I promise I'll DJ for you for my last show. I have to. I wouldn't be DJ Mad Dog without it. So Def will. I don't know. The hour's just going by so fast. Okay. See y'all. Continue with the music.

Oh, so good. Guys, I'm going to give my iconic closing speech. Thanks again for listening, as always. Catch me next week for my final show. But I hope you enjoyed the nostalgia today. What a trip down memory lane. Love you guys as always. Be kind souls in the world. And go outside and smile and enjoy the sunshine and all that good crap. I got one last song for you. I'm going to play it on the way out. And I hope it makes the recording. But it's an iconic song. Honorable mention that I didn't get to play. A lot of Brat. I didn't play a lot of Brat. Brat was iconic in junior year. So anyways, enjoy my last song. And I will see you next week. We're going to go crazy. Bye.

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0: Hello, you're listening to DJ Zine, and this is the Pop Heard on the. Oops, I can't talk today. This is the Pop Heard Around the World on KSTU Santa Clara 103.3 FM, the Underground Sound.
1: I thought you were going to say it was the Pop Heard on the Woodrum.
0: On the Whatum.
1: On the Woodrum.
0: Didn't talk enough earlier today, so talking is difficult
1: I
0: today.
1: feel your pain.
0: How are you doing, Grimace? In the studio with me is Grimace. How are you?
1: Oh, hey, Zane. Pretty aight. Evu.
0: I'm all right.
1: That was fun.
0: Okay, bye guys. No, I'm just kidding. What's new? Anything new?
1: Not really.
0: Yeah. I feel like I've been looking up shows because there's been a lot of shows coming around and I don't know. I'm not seeing much. Oh, actually one show that's coming around is the band Slippers is going to be at, I believe, the Starlet Room, the room upstairs, Harlow's in Sacramento
1: Sacramento.
0: on Sunday. So that one should be a good show. Not sure if we're going yet because that would require a lot of driving. So not sure about that one yet, but they're coming. But I was really annoyed because I miss the Get Down services. Apparently they came to, I think, Rickshaw Stop maybe in April. And unfortunately I miss them. So
1: Oops. At
0: yeah.
1: least you knew they were there. I didn't even know
0: After the
1: that.
0: fact. After the fact, but it's
1: You cared
0: okay.
1: enough to look, even after the fact.
0: Yeah,
1: I didn't.
0: I think that there's certain venues maybe that I'm not looking at all the time, or it's just not crossing my radar somehow.
1: It's interesting the rickshaw would be on
0: I
1: that list,
0: know.
1: because that's almost one of the few that I would check.
0: But I feel like, yeah, I think I fell off of Rickshaw checking that one somehow. Anyway, it's heating up. It's really warm today.
1: It's warm in the studio.
0: It's very warm in the studio. Not used to that. But maybe we'll get to some music just to cool things off. The first band that we're going to play were a French new wave band. This song that we're going to play is from their single from 1980. This is Jardin Chinois by Taxi Girl. Enjoy.

0: 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And you just heard a song called Beautiful People by Modern English, who are a new wave, post-punk new wave band formed in 1979 in Essex. They're most known for the single I Melt With You. I don't know what else to say about them. I was going to say something else, but then I realized I might be mixing them up with another band. But they were on 4AD, the record label 4AD, and are just a really, really great band other than the song I Met With You.
1: Yes. I still love that they did the, whenever they would play live, they would do the 16 Days / Gathering Dust medley.
0: Mm-hmm.
1: Which is what this Mortal Coil had done with their cover version, right?
0: Oh,
1: so
0: right.
1: So then, like, Modern English actually adopted that, like, the whole flow of it for their own performance after that, and I thought it was kind of neat.
0: That is really
1: so
0: cool.
1: So this Mortal Coil version has Liz Fraser singing, and then Modern English is just Robbie, but, yeah.
0: That's
1: Gathering Dust,
0: awesome.
1: 16 Days. Yeah, when they played Café du Nord, they played that. I was, like, so excited by that.
0: Oh, really?
1: Yeah. I think that was, like, 2012-ish.
0: Oh, wow. That would have been a great show.
1: Super good show.
0: They're very good. Before that, we played Psyche Rock by Pierre Henry with Michelle Colombier. Pierre Henry was a French composer, and the song was released in 1967, if you can believe it. Before that, at the top of the set, we played Jardine's Chinois by Taxi Girl, and that takes us all the way up.
1: Woot.
0: Let's see. We were talking earlier about shows coming up, so maybe we'll talk a little bit about what might be coming up very soon, just in case you want to grab some tickets if they're still available. We have Martin Rev at the Chapel on June 4th, the band Human League with Soft Cell and Allison Moyet. I actually didn't know they were joining.
1: Really?
0: I knew about the Human League show, but I didn't know that they were joining.
1: Me neither.
0: That's going to be at the Warfield on June 5th. That's going to be a great show. Whoever can make that one, I don't know if I can, unfortunately, but sounds like a great show.
1: I just don't go to the Warfield anymore.
0: Yeah, that's another one.
1: And I
0: think
1: prefer the Fox or the Paramount.
0: It just stays off my radar. It's just too big for me, I think.
1: I'm okay with the sizes. I just prefer, for some reason, going to Oakland now instead of San Francisco. So, yeah, it's a personal thing.
0: Well, definitely try to make it out to that show if you can. Belle and Sebastian are going to be coming June 10th and 11th. They're going to be at the Masonic in San Francisco. Also at the Masonic is going to be Stars with Metric and Broken Social Scene on June 21st. So lots of cool things coming up in June. Check it out. Let's see. Maybe we'll get to some more music, you guys. The next band that we're going to play are an English post-punk band originally active from 83 to 95, consisting of Michael Allen, Mark Cox, and Andrew Gray. This is a heck of a song. It's called Chains by the Wolfgang Press. Enjoy.

0: 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And you just heard I Follow Rivers by Leaky Lee, the Magician remix. Leaky Lee is a Swedish singer-songwriter, and she's an actress, I think, and model and producer and other things.
1: She's a slashy?
0: She is, what? Yeah, multi-hyphenate. Before that was Getting Away With It by Electronic, who were an English supergroup by Bernard Sumner and guitarist Johnny Marr. Before that, we played Kiss Them For Me by Susie and the Banshees, who were a British punk band formed in London in 1976 by vocalist Susie Sue and bassist Steven Severin. Prior to that was Hippie Chick by Soho, which was kind of like a one-hit wonder.
1: It was a one-hit wonder.
0: It was a one-hit wonder. But it was a musical trio consisting of identical twin sisters, Jackie and Pauline, with producer Tim Brinkhurst. It features a sample of The Smiths' How Soon Is Now in the beginning of it. But producer Tim Brinkhurst actually ended up going on to work with the Mercury Prize-winning band Young Fathers. So, yeah, one of them did something. I wonder what Jackie and Pauline are up to. Prior to that was Hit by the Sugar Cubes. I do love that song so much. It's so good. It's like I could hear it a million times and I just will not get tired of it.
1: Yes. I got to see them play at the Warfield for that tour. It was spectacular. And there was a power outage in the middle of the show. And they gave people... So Bjork actually handed me a bottle of water. It was pretty awesome.
0: Oh.
1: They just randomly handed out bottles of water. They were so, like, just like, we're so sorry. The power, it should come back on soon. Here, do you need water? Do you need water?
0: That's really sweet.
1: Yeah, I was pretty excited about it.
0: Before that was What Is Love by D-Light, who were an American group formed in New York City. They're best known for their single Groove Is in the Heart from the same album as the song we played was from. And that album's called World Clique. And then at the top of this portion of the set was Chains by Wolfgang Press, who are in another incredible band. We mentioned them a little bit about them before we played them. But they started off as the band Rima Rima, and they really just kind of kept evolving through their entire discography, and you really can't call them anything, one thing at all, because they just, yeah, they just changed over time, and just really, really interesting band. Yeah. Well, this concludes our set, I think. This has been the Pop Heard Around the World on KSU Santa Clara 103.3 FM, The Underground Sound. The final song we're going to play is by an Australian pop singer and songwriter who put out an album by the same name in 2001, sometimes called The Princess of Pop. You guys, this is Kylie Minogue with Confide in Me. Enjoy.

0: Oh, thank you.
1: Cheers. 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

0: Okay, well, I hope you like my mixtape.
1: Hello and welcome, everybody. It is 4:06 on Wednesday, which means it is our second to last, because I will be here during finals week, Destined to Dance. I hope you guys are having a good Wednesday. It is pretty warm here in Santa Clara, if you're not here. And that was Earrings by Malcolm Todd. I don't really have a theme going into today. It's just kind of that kind of energy. I really don't know. But yeah, I really like that song. I think the energy is really good on it. And it's just good. Our next song is Drop Dead by Olivia Rodrigo, which she released recently, and I really, really, really enjoy it. Yeah, it's a fun song to sing in the car, which I've done before. It's really good. Yeah, let's just get into it. Here is Drop Dead by Olivia Rodrigo, and you're listening to KSU 103.3 at Santa Clara University.

And welcome back. Quick shout out to my sister, who is graduating fifth grade, and she is doing that extremely soon. But she goes to Oak Grove Elementary School, and yeah, she's graduating fifth grade, which is crazy. But I hope she's having a great day, and she's doing her little grad party at her school right now. So. I hope she's having a good time. And our next song is Davy Crockett by the Backstreet Lovers. I really enjoy this song, and I like this band in general. So here we go. Ciao, Aria. Miss you.

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I don't even care if you were making out, I guess you worked it out, worked it out.

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Go ahead and smile now because you will never have to be without the underground sound. Our next song is, I was listening through my playlist and I sent this to one of them, but I was like, this song reminds me of a couple I love very, very much. Just like specific lines. I was like, and I love this song. Great, great artist. I love a lot of her music. But yeah, this one reminds me of them. Here's Head Over Feet.

And welcome back. Our next song is Love Like You from the Steven Universe soundtrack. Recently, I've been seeing a bunch of more like Steven Universe stuff and specifically like analysis and like the mute of the show and also like the music and stuff. And this is a song I've always loved from the soundtrack. So here it is, Love Like You.

Such a good song. Our next one is Mood Ring by Lorde. This one is off of my personal favorite Lorde album, Solar Power. I really like this one, and I like it's like trying to figure out what everyone else is thinking and feeling in a way. I don't know. I really like this song. I really like this album. It's very, very spring, very summer, which is exactly what we're getting into. So here's Mood Ring by Lorde.

I was looking through some of my old playlists, and I remember I listened to this song a bunch during the last summer. I just really like it. It's a good Florence and the Machine song. Generally, their music is great, and this one's pretty good. So here is "Ship to Wreck" by Florence and the Machine.

0: This is a quick KSCU happy moment. Right now, take a breath, smile. Think about one thing you experienced today that made your day a little better. Now, think about one small thing you can do today to make someone else's day better. Go and do it. From your friends at KSCU, we hope you have a wonderful day. It is week 10. We're all going insane, but yeah, come if you can, if you're not too busy, you know, hang out with the theater people and come see Head Over Heels. Our last weekend is this weekend, Thursday. We start again tomorrow, Thursday, Friday, Saturday, and Sunday. We all have shows. It is free for SU students. Please come and support. We love this freaking show. And this weekend is your last chance to see it. So please come out and see it. But our next song is Kiss with a Fist by Florence and the Machine. Very, very good song, another Florence and the Machine song. Yeah. Here it is.
1: You hit me once, I hit you back. You gave a kick, I gave a slap. You smashed a plate over my head. Then I set fire to our bed.

And welcome back. I really, really, really love that song. I was just listening to it again. I haven't listened to it in a while, and it's so true. You know, I feel like, especially in a college campus where I'm seeing so many like new people and so many like new aspects of people I already know. I don't know. I find something to love in most people. So I really like that song. And if any of you have been receiving drawings or like little things, I think that it's mostly I tend to give out like physical items to show my affection, whether that be in the form of like something I buy for someone or like something I make or like even like letters and stuff. And I think it's a lot easier to kind of quantify love when it's being physically passed to someone. And I really just enjoy doing that. I think seeing the look on someone's face when you kn they know they're appreciated, it's really lovely, and I like receiving it back. It's beautiful. Our next song is "Flowers Never Bend with the Rainfall" by Simon and Garfunkel. One of my friends really likes this song. I think it's great. It's a really, really good song. And then after, I don't think I'll get to say hi to it, but I always end with "Heaven Is a Place on Earth" because I love that song. Once again, one last reminder: please come see Head Over Heels. This is the last time you'll hear me talk about it in the future tense on this show. So please come see it. I love this show. We've been working so hard on it. Yeah, shout out to everyone listening. Like all my friends, all my family, my sister again graduating 5th grade. Spring quarter is coming to an end, and I will be back next week, but I have loved doing KCU this year every quarter, and I'm so grateful I get to do it. And I'm so grateful I've been able to be in these shows and have the friends that I have. And yeah, I love you all. Here's "Flowers Never Bend with the Rainfall," and you are listening to KCU 103.3 at Santa Clara University. Bye bye.